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Gotta hear that again, one more time with the girls, come on.

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0: And it's also the end of broadcasting for Thursday, the end of broadcasting
1: seven
0: for 1970.
1: Beardale 9, decreasing 6 in Humber later. Rain, then showers, moderate or poor becoming good. Southwesterly 6 to gale 8, occasionally severe gale 9.
2: At the third stroke, it will be 11, 24, and 50 seconds. At the third stroke, it will be 11, 25.
1: This is the British Broadcasting Corporation.
3: At the third stroke,
1: it will be 8, 4, 5, otherwise variable 4, mainly normally in southeast.
0: A happy new year to you.

streets of shame. Both dirty, both mean. 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And I dreamed your dream for you, and now your dream is real.